0: voelen. Layback classic Mary Jane, All Night Long. We gaan richting het nieuws en het weerbericht. Ik ben benieuwd wat het volgende week gaat worden. Barry White staat klaar met Let the Music Play.
1: Love is really a hurting thing.
2: Hey man, what's happening?
1: Hey brother, what's going on? All right. He's got his woman over there.
2: Hey, how's he doing? You okay?
1: But my eyes at home. What time is it? Damn, it's 12:45. I think I'm gonna walk up here and see what's going on.

0: disappear. One ticket, please. Lord, have mercy, everybody's here. Hey, what's going on, man?
1: Yeah, she's at home.
0: Yeah, she's at home.

0: to the show that never ends. We're so glad you could attend. Come inside, come inside.
1: Now, here comes the music.
2: Do I look perfect?
3: Oh, you are awful. But I like
2: Classic Sunday with Mark.